It's new again, you again, and we'll meet today at 2:30 again. And tonight we'll fight again, and I'll be blue.

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Calaboca. After that, followed with Disco 4, Do It, Do It. In the background, it is Munich Machine with Party Light.

You can also reach me, Byron Phoenix, on Facebook. And if you want to email me, it's souldeluxe@radiophoenix.org. Let us know where you're listening from. We're popping up in all these stations all over the country. And we'd like to hear from you where you're listening from.

0: 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You mean the straighter one? 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You mean the straighter one? 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You mean the straighter one? 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You mean the straighter one?
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Wow, how time flies when you're having fun. Lost track of time, got into the mix a little too much. In the background, it is Peggy Gou with Hanjan.

Much love to everybody tuning in. And that's going to wrap another edition of Soul Deluxe. Stay connected to us through the website souldeluxeradio.com. Hit me up on Instagram, Soul Deluxe. I always hate talking over vocals. Sorry, Peggy. But remember, this is a production of Radio Phoenix and Native Voice One. Please send them some love. They're always putting me on and allowing you to hear me. Big up to them. And until next time.

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0: Beyond the prison of the fence posts. 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Like a vision from some old legend.
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Then American dream, it's not what it seems. Flag ripping at the seams, huh? Yeah, prisoners and kings, huh? 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Gas masks for the detox. Land back to all our people. 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

Now, some people absolutely hate auto-tune. I think the voice can be an instrument just like any others. Well, of course, we all agree on that, but saying that you can't put vocal effects on is like saying you can't put a distortion or a flange or a phaser and on a guitar or other kind of instrument. So I have a lot of fun with the Strokes' latest single, Going Shopping. That's found on their Reality Awaits.

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1: 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We also heard Gracie and Rachel's Permission from the If We Could, Would We? In addition to Noah Kahan's Stick Season, and it was Ace and Abby's acoustic rendition of Dreamcatcher, found on his Time.

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and doing it so forcefully. So good job, Knights of Molino. We're going to finish with that here in a moment. Until next time, friends, you know exactly what to do. Avoid Apple, abandon Amazon, forget Facebook, and whatever you do, get off Google. And here is Take Back Control. Have a great week, everybody. I'll see you next time.

Wrapping up that set with a couple selections from Sister Sadie. Wash My Face in the Morning Dew. That was an old Tom T. Hall song, and Dale Ann.

Well, that's all smiles tonight. I hope I brought you some smiles tonight here on Polka Time. My name is Sue. I've been your host. And that is the Norsk Dalen Trio doing All Smiles Tonight. Before that, of course, the Chicken Dance. And that was the Emeralds from Saskatchewan doing that one for you. Hey, the time is 6 o'clock. And you're listening to North Shore Community Radio.